0: Du lytter til Radio Skive. 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
1: 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Don't you think I'm a little too young to be messed with like that?

Cause I'm only human after all, and you're only human after all. Don't put the blame on me. Don't put your blame on me.